0: Само хитови, само хитови, само хитови.
1: Let's get the party started. See you at the bar, you was hardly talking. That's when I knew that your heart was scarring. Friends to lovers need a part to star in. Like, wait, babe, let me

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2: 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Friends to lovers need a part to star in. Like, wait, babe, let me

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Samo hitovi. 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
2: 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That's when I knew that your heart was scarring. 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
2: 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I know, I'm so happy. 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

Oh my god. I'm so horny right now. I shouldn't have said that out loud.

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0: is the story of how we make girls dance. 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
0: From Dubai to Ibiza, from Ibiza to Saint-Tropez, from Saint-Tropez to Miami.

been out here all night waiting on you, freezing in this wind with no show. I'm out here all alone. Then I got you disappearing like this some game or something. When you get your shit together.